you take my hand and come with me, because you look so fine that I really want to make you mine. I say you look so fine that I really want to make you mine. 4, 5, 6, come on and get your kicks. Now you don't need

0: Tomo and Mandy in the morning. After that, we're on the job with Pure Rock Slides all day, starting at 10. 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

0: Black Label Society on TOS, the mountain of pure rock. It's Name and Blood from their latest album, Engines of Demolition. Zakk Wylde wishing Bill Ward a happy birthday yesterday. I noticed on social media, original Black Sabbath drummer just turned 78. Bill Ward, says Ozzy. Foo Fighters, also Shinedown, Jet, and Anthrax, wrapping up a rock slide. 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

0: Reward the Scars. New Korn on TOS, The Mountain of Pure Rock. I love the title. Or as Sully would say, Reward the Scars. I don't know. Jackal, also Sleep Theory and Breaking Benjamin on the After Hours Rush, brought to you by Farmingdale Self Storage. Onward, Upward. We've got Disturbed, Sleep Token, and Roll Your Own, the first of 2 hours, next on TOS.
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3: 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Thank

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1: This is Jerry out in Sumner. Hey, you think you can play some Queens, right, man? How about The Eyes of a Stranger or something? That'd be awesome off Operation Mindcrime.

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2: Hey, Rush Man, I'd like to hear some Judas Priest, Hellbent for Leather. 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

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It was excellent weed indeed. 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I guess you kind of figured I'm a reefer head, of course. 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

0: Born to Kill, Social Distortion on TOS, the Mountain of Pure Rock. With Rebel Meets Rebel once again, Nothing to Lose, David Allan Coe, and the Abbott Brothers. Dimebag, Vinnie Paul, came out around 2006, the Rebel Meets Rebel album. Devil Went to Jamaica from David Allan Coe. Hey, may as well make it two, right? Wisconsin Death Trip, Static X, Judas Priest, Linkin Park. The Pretty Reckless, Queensryche, and The Doors, Riders on the Storm. Your Stoner on Roll Your Own. 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

0: Billy Morrison with Sully Erna. It's TOS, the Mountain of Pure Rock. Oh, yeah. Nuno Betancourt on lead guitar as well. That new album will be out later this year called Hollow from Billy Morrison. Ice Nine Kills, Pink Floyd with a killer classic off the app. The After Hours Rush brought to you by Farmingdale Self Storage. 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
2: Russia's first humanoid robot fell during its presentation in Moscow. The robot called Aldol was being shown off as able to move around and move objects and interact with people. But just basically as the presentation started, the robot walked on stage with two people while the theme from Rocky played. Then it fell down. And staff members quickly tried to cover it with a screen to hide it from the audience.

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6: Rush Man, I'm trying to make it till Friday. 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Thanks, man. 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
1: 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How about

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1: Hey, what's up, Rush Man? My name is Robert. I'm listening out of Temple, Maine. I was wondering if you could play some good old-fashioned Maine rock and roll. Play some Six Gig. 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
2: 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Always a good one. Pat from Bowdoin. 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

0: Sublime, Until the Sun Explodes on TOS, the Mountain of Pure Rock. 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

0: 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One more for the road. That'll kick off a rock slide, and we'll get into the recap of Out of the Cellar, get to Godsmack, Pantera, and more on the way next.
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2: All right, today is May 6th. It was on this day in 94. Former Arkansas state worker Paula Jones filed suit against U.S. President Clinton. The case alleged that he had sexually harassed her in 91.

0: just couldn't help it. The same year, Pearl Jam filed a complaint with the U.S. Justice Department against Ticketmaster. The charge was that the company had a monopoly on the concert ticket business. A happy 70th birthday to actor Mel Gibson. Lethal Weapon 2.
1: I'll make a deal with you, Arjun. Arjun, is that, or Arian, or whatever your name is? I'll make a little deal with you. You fold up your tents, you get the fuck out of my country, and I won't do anything to you. 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Because if you stick around here, I'm gonna fuck your ass. I'm gonna send you home with your balls in a sling, you got that?
0: Today, in 2003, Anthrax released We've Come For You All, the last full studio album featuring John Bush on vocals. From We've Come For You All, here's Anthrax.

From the album We've Come For You All, it's Anthrax on TOS, the Mountain of Pure Rock, Refuse to Be Denied. That was released today in 2003, the last Anthrax album to feature John Bush on vocal. It is a Pure Rock Slide. We got Pantera coming up, also Tim Montana, Rush Man, and Dayseeker on TOS.

0: Tim Montana on TOS, the mountain of pure rock with Break Me Down, his latest with Pantera, Godsmack, Dayseeker, and Anthrax. 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

0: The latest from 3 Days Grace on TOS, the mountain of pure rock. I don't want to go home tonight. On the After Hours Rush, Nirvana. Also, Architects and Papa Roach. Rushman here. Hope you enjoyed tonight's festivities. We'll do it again tomorrow, of course, on a Thirsty Thursday. Mandatory Metallica, Roll Your Own. All that cool stuff just for you. 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We'll kick off a rock slide with Nine Inch Nails and Boys Noize.
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1: 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Yeah,
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1: We all belong outside. 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Nature makes all of our lives, well, better. Despite all this, we often go about our busy lives removed from it. 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
1: Hey, it's Jay Stu from the TOS Heavy Lift. 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

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And now, here he is, knees slightly bent.

0: there. Thank you very kindly. It is the Mountain of Pure Rock, TOS, Mountain Morning Show, now officially in progress. My name is Tom O. Join me now, won't you, for a hearty and yes, heartfelt good morning. Good morning to you, Mandy.
1: And a hearty, heartfelt good morning to you, Tom O.
0: Thank you very much.
1: So, Jay Stu sent me a story.
0: Uh-oh, is it P-Mute? Is it degloving?
1: No, it's not a P-Mute. That's why I'm sharing it now.
0: Oh,
1: it's...
0: okay. I thought we had like a one-hour warning, hour and a half warning.
1: Well, I could put him on it.
0: Get the word back to Russ Merley.
1: This is actually a few years old, but it's a doozy or a doozy. A woman in China lost 10 years of memories after taking a particularly strenuous dump.
0: Really?
1: 10 years of memories.
0: She pooped her brains out?
1: Apparently she did poop her brains out. So as reported to Sky Post, a Hong Kong tabloid, the son of the woman involved told the story to the the newspaper.
0: Right.
1: So his mom had been suffering from severe constipation, and then finally, she goes to the bathroom and takes care of it. But then suddenly, she has like acute memory problems. She cannot remember the last 10 years of her life.
0: Check the toilet.
1: Yeah, but you can't really scoop it up and put it back in.
0: Oh, yeah, that's right. Well, you could.
1: Gross. For the following 8 hours, she could not remember anything from the past 10 years. So they took her to the hospital. Uh-huh. They did a whole bunch of tests. She stayed the night. And then, you know, they carried out an examination. They concluded her physical and mental health was fine. The next morning, she remembered everything from the last 10 years again.
0: Maybe it was just such a traumatic experience. It was like such a major poop that she's like, her brain would not allow her to remember it. You know what I mean?
1: There are possible scientific explanations.
0: Yeah, your brain will just shut down and protect you.
1: Yeah. So it's commonly known as weightlifter's blackout. Excessive straining can cause your vasovagal syncope, which makes you faint.
0: I have no idea what that is. What is that?
1: It makes you faint and lose consciousness. Basically, you are straining so hard that there's like a very important nerve that goes from
0: the vagus nerve. Is that the one that yesterday?
1: Yeah.
0: The finger up the butt.
1: Yes, exactly. So apparently there's something to this whole vagus nerve thing. They should definitely do some more research because apparently it makes things happen.
0: Oh, I forget. What was it yesterday that the guy's problem was that was instantly cured once the finger went up his ass?
1: Headache? No.
0: No, I don't remember that.
1: Oh, no, he had an irregular heartbeat. It was like a crazy heartbeat.
0: Right. Yeah, that's right.
1: So then they stuck the finger up the butt, and then boom, he was better.
0: I forgot. Yeah, there's something to that, I guess.
1: Apparently, got to do some research.
0: All right, let's do our first news of the day. That is next to TOS.
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0: If you think you're in kind of a negative slump, it may not actually be your fault. It's programming. Check it out.
1: Psychology Today says human brains are wired for a negative bias. This means our brains naturally prioritize, react to, and remember negative information better than positive. We complain about bad things for days, but good for minutes. Science says it's a survival mechanism, but you can override it. Just find the good. A great cup of coffee, finding money in your pocket, a green light, and know that Friday is coming. I'm Bree Tennis.
2: Yeah, but then you get the... fooled. You need to be cynical.
0: Right. It keeps us safe.
2: Right.
0: All right. A New Jersey Lyft driver has been arrested after police say he asked two Princeton University students for company and sexual acts after they helped him out.
2: Well, he returned the favor.
0: Oh, okay. Well, then he shouldn't have asked them for, he should have offered.
2: Right.
0: The Mercer County Prosecutor's Office put out word Tuesday that 28-year-old DeMario Winter of Spotswood is charged with two counts of third-degree luring, two misdemeanor counts of harassment, and a disorderly person's offense.
2: Wow.
0: Who knew luring was a crime?
2: Yeah, I was going to say.
0: That's called dating. Like, that's just how people... Anyway.
2: Right.
0: Investigators say Winter pulled over his Jeep during the day, April 16th and 17th, asked two Princeton students for directions, then paid both women $100 for the help. Asked one of them to join him in his vehicle, and then he asked the other one for a sexual act. So this was two different days, two different women, two different incidents.
2: All right.
0: Police say both Princeton women dropped the cash, declined the offer, and then reported him.
2: Oh, see, that's the thing. $100, that's not even going to buy a textbook, right? Dude, seriously, what year is this?
0: It's not the 70s.
2: Right. They can make that in 10 minutes on OnlyFans.
0: Mm-hmm.
2: It's a Mountain of Pure Rock, TOS.

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0: 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It is the Mountain Morning Show. Deftones, 6:29. I'm Tom. Oh, there's Mandy right there.
1: Morning.
0: And Russ Murley says it's going to be a decent day. 50s today, though. So not quite as warm as it has been, but at least the sun will be out. It's going to be clearing if it's not yet. We've got a $25 gift certificate from JT Reed's Gun Shop, Garfield Road in Auburn. That's where I'll be on Saturday, noon to 2. Got their annual spring sale happening all day on Saturday. And John's got a bunch of new used firearms that'll be featured on sale this weekend as well. So let's see. What might we do for our game today? All right, Mandy, I would like to wish you happy National Tourism Day again with the tourists.
1: Weird. Okay, well.
0: Because yesterday was Tourist Appreciation Day, I believe.
1: So we had to appreciate them yesterday and then also celebrate them today?
0: Must be, I don't know, are they trying to start the tourist season early? Doesn't it? It's like Memorial Day, right? That's usually when.
1: Well, here, but other parts of the country might be.
0: My kids are still in school. And they're in school past Memorial Day as well, but well, most areas around here they are anyway for another couple of weeks.
1: Like that. For instance, don't most people go to Florida in the winter time? So that would be their tourist season.
0: I would guess. Well, no, isn't it spring break?
1: Well, then there you go.
0: Right.
1: It is just a weird time of year. It's like all the celebrating berries when there are no berries growing.
0: Yes, I know. The Beaufort Scale Day.
1: It's the Beaufort Scale Day.
0: Is that what you say? Beaufort?
1: I feel like it's Beaufort.
0: But it's spelled Beaufort.
1: All right, well, I'm going to Google it.
0: It's B-E-A-U, which is usually bow, but I don't know. What is it? It's the, is it about wind?
1: You were right and I was wrong. I hate it when that happens.
0: The, yeah,
2: Beaufort Scale.
0: Hmm?
1: Beaufort.

0: The T is silent.
1: Beaufort scale.
2: Oh, okay, because it's British.
0: Right.
2: Invented by a Royal British Navy officer, Sir Francis Beaufort.
0: Beaufort.
2: T silent. Anyway, that's the, it's the wind. Wind speed.
0: Right. It's on a scale of 0 to 12.
2: Well, that's weird. Why not just 10?
0: You would think it was from British that it would be 10.
2: Right. Let's see. Love's Baby Soft Day. Isn't that a product?
0: I feel like that is. Why are we celebrating a product that I have not seen hide nor hair of since the 90s?
2: Oh, it was actually, if you were a teen in the 80s, then you know what Love's Baby Soft is. What is it? Is it a...
0: I want to say that it was literally just like lotion.
2: Oh, okay. All right. With the strong scent of baby powder.
0: Oh, okay. Great.
2: Let's see. Make a book day, which is different from write a book day.
0: Right. This is just make one. So oh,
2: maybe it's like a coupon book for Mother's Day.
0: Perfect. That's actually a really great idea. 10 free hugs redeemable before the end of the year.
2: Or make it for chores that you're supposed to do anyway.
0: Yes.
2: Avery Day, that's the name.
0: That would be a lady's name.
2: Usually. National Cosmopolitan Day.
0: The drink, not the magazine.
2: It looks like the beverage.
0: Okay.
2: And that's a whiskey drink, so that's not, you're not into that.
0: Who said anything? I do like whiskey. It just, my body does not like whiskey.
2: No. National Homebrew Day. There you go. We're getting into, this is a good day for alcoholics.
0: Oh, shout out to the homebrewers of Greater Bangor.
2: There are, there are a bunch of them everywhere.
0: Oh, I know.
2: I mean, and I think basically everybody's tried it at one point. I did for a little while. It's just a pain in the ass.
0: It is, but if you like the idea of drinking large quantities of beer and you don't like the idea of spending a large quantity of money on said beer, it's really nice to make your own.
2: Do you really save any money on it, though?
0: It depends. It depends. If you're buying like the bottles and all that.
2: Right.
0: No. It's definitely cheap. Like, for instance,
2: you gotta invest in the capper or whatever.
0: When I homebrew hard cider, it's literally just like 6 gallons of apple juice.
2: Mm-hmm.
0: And then a pound of brown sugar and then a little packet of yeast. And then you wait 3 weeks and then you have 5 gallons of hard cider, which is much less expensive than if you were to get that by the 6-pack.
2: Does that count as home brewing?
0: Yes.
2: Or is that distilling?
0: No,
2: it's not distilling because you're just letting it sit there.
0: Ferment. Yeah. But you don't have to cook it, which is great. When you're making beer, you have to actually like cook and pay attention to the temperature.
2: It's not the process. It's the sanitation that is the biggest thing.
0: It is a pain in the butt.
2: That was the biggest thing. I'm like, all right, that was good. And now I got to clean all this. And then I got to clean it all again later before I use it again. Yeah.
0: Especially, so if you have a kegerator or a jockey box, those are really hard to clean because of all the tubes and the nozzles. Oh, it's like, it's a huge pain in the butt.
2: It is. Yep. National Packaging Design Day. I guess somebody's got to do that, right?
0: Sure.
2: Make the box that fits in the box. Like anything that you get that's like a new phone or something. There's like so many boxes inside the boxes that fit together. There's like a special box that's got the cord wrapped in it and another box that's got, you know what I mean?
0: The most satisfying packaging design too, because it all fits perfectly like a Tetris game.
2: Right. And you're like, I wonder if there's another thing underneath this level and pull it out and there is. And then there's another box inside that box. Mm. So yeah, somebody gets paid a lot of money to do that. I'm sure. National Roast Leg of Lamb Day. Well, we find that's our only food today. Yeah, that's odd.
0: That is odd.
2: Although beer is food. And World Password Day.
0: It's interesting that you skipped the paste one.
2: What is it? Paste up? I don't understand it. What is paste?
0: Celebrating paste that you make arts and crafts with. You know, and like there was always one kid in your class in school that was always going to eat it.
2: No, it's about designing newspapers and magazines.
0: The paste up day?
2: Yes.
0: Well, that's boring.

0: I'm glad you skipped it.
1: By print enthusiasts around the world.
0: All right. I didn't mean to interrupt your world password day. I mean, are we going to do password trivia? Or you just have to guess Tomo's passwords?
1: It might help me. Actually, I still mess up my password. I don't know why, in this computer in here, I still always start, well, not always, but most often, start with a password that's like 3 years old.
0: Really?
1: Yes. I think because I used it for so long. And then recently we just got hacked, and they made us change our passwords again. You remember that? And they were like, no pet names, no real words. It's just got to be a weird combination of letters. You remember that?
0: Yes. Do you want to hear what my password sounds like when typing it?
1: Will we be able to tell what it is?
0: I heard
1: Trixie in there.
0: Nobody can guess that because it's like way too many letters. And our engineer/IT guy gets really, really mad when he has to have me tell him to type it.
1: Well, he's the one who said we needed a weird password.
0: I know.
1: Weird
0: and then later,
1: long. Weird and long.
0: When he has to do something to my computer, he's all like, okay, well, I'm just going to change it to something really easy so that I can remember it. And then you have to fix it back after.
1: It's like, well, that was the whole point.
0: I know.
1: Because somebody clicked on some email sometime, and then everybody's password. Well, anyway, I don't know. So it's password. I guess, does that mean you're supposed to change your passwords today?
0: Maybe, probably.
1: I guess that's what it's.
0: It's going to take me a long time. I used to use just the one same password for everything, and then I got hacked somewhere, and I was like, dang it. So now I use different passwords for everything, and it sucks, because how are you supposed to remember all those?
1: I mean, I can't even remember the new code to the door. Well, I can remember it, but I still put in the old one. And it's like I can remember them. For some reason, my brain always goes back to the old ones first.
0: Oh, it's like when you're trying to remember like your card number or your PIN number for your debit card or whatever.
1: Right, exactly.
0: And after it's been already replaced, it's like, damn it, I just memorized the numbers to the last one.
1: You can change it, though. You can go have them change it, or you can change it yourself back to your other one.
0: The PIN, yes.
1: Yeah, the PIN number.
0: But not the actual card number. So like,
1: oh, yeah.
0: Sometimes I'm ordering pizza for lunch, and I can remember the old debit card number, but I can't remember the new one. It's annoying.
1: All right, well, there you go.
0: Yeah, good luck. Good luck picking a topic, because those all sound boring.
1: Boy, am I doing it today?
0: Oh, crap, it's me. Damn it!
1: All right, let's do some Pink Floyd. That's coming up for you next.
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4: 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Not happy with that at all.
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0: DOS, the Mountain of Pure Rock. It's the Mountain Morning Show with Pink Floyd. I'm Tom. Oh, there's Mandy right there.
1: Good morning.
0: Russ Murley said it's going to be a pretty nice looking day. He'll tell you all about it. His forecast is in the news straight ahead.
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1: 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Here's everything you need to know, beginning with meteorologist Russ Murley.
2: Good morning. Gradual clearing today, middle to upper 50s, cooler in the mountains. We'll see a few clouds tonight, chilly, mid-30s. Tomorrow is partly sunny, middle to upper 50s. A few clouds, lower 30s tomorrow night. Clouding up with afternoon showers, upper 50s on Saturday. Isolated showers on Sunday, mid-60s. This is Mountain Morning Show meteorologist Russ Murley from the NormsUsedCars.com Weather Desk.
1: In sports, the conference semifinal action continued in the NBA playoffs on Wednesday. The Knicks held off the 76ers 108-102 from MSG to claim a 2-0 series lead in the East. Out west, the Spurs thumped the Timberwolves 133-95 from San Antonio. Another set of Game 2's tip-off today. The Cavaliers will try to even their East series at one game apiece at the Pistons, while the Lakers hope to do the same out west against the Thunder from Oklahoma City. And the NCAA basketball tournaments are reportedly in the final stages of expanding. According to a report from ESPN's Pete Thamel, NCAA committee calls on Thursday are the final steps that need to be cleared for the fields of both tournaments to expand from 68 to 76 teams beginning this fall. Games are expected to begin Tuesday with 12 preliminary round games at neutral sites before the traditional first weekend of games. And the Red Sox swept their first series of the season after shutting out the Tigers 4-0 in their finale from Detroit. Sonny Gray earned the victory after striking out two over five scoreless frames. Boston has won three straight and will host the Tampa Bay Rays for a four-game set that starts tonight at Fenway Park. Now from the Farmingdale Self-Storage News Desk. Maine officials are issuing a warning to residents about an ongoing scam. I remember when this happened live on the air when I got it on my cell phone. People have reported receiving phone and text messages claiming to be either from a courthouse or the Maine Bureau of Motor Vehicles. Mm-hmm. And the messages ask recipients to pay money for a traffic violation and include a link allowing them to pay immediately. Do not click the link.
3: Do not.
1: State agencies say they never collect fines via text, and anyone who gets this message should delete it immediately. You've been warned.
3: Or forward it to somebody you dislike.
1: Ooh, definitely, yeah.
3: You can do that as well.
1: Americans are expected to spend a record $38 billion this Mother's Day. Here's more on that.
4: The National Retail Federation says that's $284 a person. And it beats the previous record set in 2023. Mother's Day spending tends to weather times of economic uncertainty, according to the report, because people want to make sure that mom knows she's appreciated. I'm Tammy Trujillo.
3: Jesus, how much?
1: $238 a piece.
3: Brunch is getting outrageous.
1: Well, here's the thing. Today is Make a Book Day, and we were talking earlier about making those little coupon booklets. Just saying.
3: That's right. Great idea.
1: Save some money this Mother's Day.
3: Go old-fashioned.
1: Mm-hmm. And she'll love it. She'll be like, oh, this reminds me of when you were a child. I mean, I was hoping for something diamondy, but okay. A fully loaded semi carrying potatoes crashed in Washington on Wednesday morning.
3: Uh-oh.
1: Potato truck.
3: Here it comes.
1: The Grant County Sheriff's Office says the driver misjudged a steep grade and the truck rolled onto its side over a guardrail near Royal City. The entire load of potatoes was spilled.
3: Oh, geez.
1: The driver was not hurt and the road was closed until the potatoes and the wrecked semi could be removed.
3: Right. And then sent on their way. And they just changed the invoice to read mashed potatoes. You're still taking delivery. I'm sorry, sir.
1: And if it was out in the sun for a really long time, baked potatoes.
3: Actually, I do like smashed potatoes. Those are good.
1: Mm-hmm.
3: It's a Mountain of Pure Rock, TOS.

0: TOS, the Mountain of Pure Rock. It is the Mountain Morning Show. Autograph. I'm Tom. Oh, there's Mandy right there.
1: Good morning.
0: It is a pretty nice day. According to Russ, it'll be in the 50s and clearing out. So we'll take it. This forecast coming up again in just a few. Oh, we've got a follow-up here. Remember the story yesterday? The kid got attacked by the angry beaver?
1: Yeah.
0: The beaver did, in fact, have rabies.
1: Oh, no. That's awful. I hope that they got the medicine to the kid ASAP.
0: Oh, I'm sure. Animal control officers captured the beaver, saying it did. It appeared it was acting queer. That's what they said.
1: That was the direct quote.
0: Yep. That beaver is acting queer. Now health officials confirm it's got the rabies.
1: I mean, that does explain how he chomped into a child's leg.
0: Right. Foaming at the lips or mouth or whatever.
1: Or, you know, buck teeth.
0: Yeah. So there you go. Hopefully he's fine.

0: 50s, cooler in the mountains. We'll see a few clouds tonight. Chilly, mid-30s. Tomorrow is partly sunny, middle to upper 50s. A few clouds, lower 30s tomorrow night. Clouding up with afternoon showers, upper 50s on Saturday. Isolated showers on Sunday, mid-60s. This is Mountain Morning Show meteorologist Russ Murley from the NormsUsedCars.com weather desk.
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0: TOS, the Mountain of Pure Rock, Evanescence on the Mountain Morning Show, 718. I'm Tom. Oh, there's Mandy right there.
1: Good morning.
0: Sun's out here in the capital area. Russ says it's going to be a pretty nice day all the way around. He'll tell you about it. His forecast is in the news. Then we chat with him right after.

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0: In sports, the Stanley Cup playoffs continued with a pair of games yesterday. The Buffalo Sabres beat the Montreal Canadiens 4-2 in Game 1 of their second-round series. Out west, the Anaheim Ducks evened their series against the Vegas Golden Knights with a 3-1 road victory. So, the Flyers are going to be hosting the Hurricanes for Game 3 of their series tonight. Carolina leads Philadelphia 2-0. The Red Sox swept the first series of their season after shutting out the Tigers 4-0 in the finale from Detroit. Sonny Gray earned the victory after striking out 2 over 5 scoreless frames. Boston has won 3 straight games and will host the Tampa Bay Rays for a 4-game set that begins tonight at Fenway Park. And the Patriots' starting quarterback is standing with his head coach. Drake May said Wednesday at the Truist Championship Pro-Am in Charlotte that Mike Vrabel is a great human being, and he does not believe that his off-field issues will be a distraction for the team this season. Obviously, we're talking about his affair with Diana Rossini.
1: What else, right?
0: Obviously. Now, from the Farmingdale Self-Storage News Desk. This is a fun news story, but I feel like, what do we not have enough of in New Hampshire?
1: Penis mutilation stories.
0: Well, obviously, that's everywhere. Liquor stores, obviously. New bids are being requested by the New Hampshire Liquor Commission to help develop more rest stops off both sides of Interstate 95 in Hampton. The developer who ends up being selected must be ready to begin construction by January, and that means the northbound service area would be finished by June 2028, while the southbound one would be completed later that year. Governor Ayotte wants the Liquor Commission to get a deal where the state would keep any land and lease it to a private development group.
1: So would there be so it's a rest area and a liquor store?
0: There better be.
1: Yeah. Now you're talking.
0: That's what I'm saying.
1: Because in that 15-minute stretch, you really need to go to the bathroom sometimes.
0: Absolutely.
1: That's a long ways from Kennebunk to the Mass border where they have that welcome station.
0: Yep. The Hall County Sheriff in Georgia, who Governor Brian Kemp suspended for 60 days after being arrested for DUI back in February, well, he's been arrested again. Let's find out more about what he's been up to.
2: Sheriff Gerald Couch was reportedly taken into custody in Dawson County on Monday night for additional driving violations. The Hall County Sheriff was pulled over, this time for failing to maintain his lane and violating the conditions of a limited driving permit.
0: All right. We don't even have to listen to the rest of her because she sounds terrible. But according to the news story, he was not drinking this time.
1: Oh, no. It just was a bad driver.
0: He's just a terrible driver.
1: Okay.
0: In Wirt County, West Virginia, a woman is facing charges after chasing down and firing shots at another driver who was involved in a hit and run with a chicken.
1: With a chicken?
0: Yeah. According to the criminal complaint, the chicken hitting victim knew and identified the suspect as Bobby Drennan. Drennan allegedly told a state trooper that the victim drove by her home at a high rate of speed while her children were playing and then struck her chicken right in the middle of the road.
1: Jesus, and the chicken.
0: So it was her chicken.
1: Were the kids playing with the chicken?
0: Maybe. It doesn't say, but it does say her kids were playing right there. From there, the chase was on, and Drennan reportedly caught up with the victim at an intersection and then fired her gun into the air.
1: Jeez.
0: Drennan was later arrested, and the firearm was seized.
1: Oh, so she got in trouble.
0: Not the one who hit the chicken and was speeding.
1: And, by the way, the chicken was delicious. So that's...
0: Yeah, but why was it crossing the road?
1: You'll never know. That's the age-old question. It's a Mountain of Pure Rock, TOS.

0: TOS, the Mountain of Pure Rock. It's the Mountain Morning Show. I'm Tom. Oh, there's Mandy right there.
1: Good morning.
0: 7:30. That is the perfect time to check in with our meteorological madman, Russ Merle. Good morning.
2: Yeah, good morning. Morning to you.
1: Morning.
0: What are you going out?
2: Morning. Morning. What's going on there at the Mountain Broadcast Complex?
0: Bright sunshine.
2: Nothing but dazzling bright sunshine. I still got a lot of clouds here up on the hill. 38 degrees in the backyard right now. And I can see some sun out over the lake, but yeah, not bad.
0: Yeah, it's a lovely morning here.
1: Plenty of sun in Bangor as well.
0: There you go.
2: You gotta love it.
0: Formalities.
2: Well,
0: yes.
2: Yeah, I was just getting ready to go there. I have to take care of my Thursday morning formalities. Before we go anywhere else, I want to make sure I am the first to wish both you, Tomo, and you there in Bangor, Mandy, a very thirst-quenching and satisfying Thirsty Thursday.
0: Thank you so much.
1: Thank you.
0: What other day is today?
2: Well, today's also Testicle Thursday.
0: Yes, that's right. Oh, I got testicle stories for you.
1: Multiple.
0: Yep. Here's
2: not just one.
0: Right, more than one. Here's your first headline. Inside ball maxing. The practice of inflating your balls to cantaloupe size.
1: Why?
0: Cantaloupe size. Huh?
1: Why?
2: Yeah, I just I'm scratching my head on this one.
0: That's a fetish thing.
2: Help me out here. Work with me here on this a little bit.
0: Marcus has a scrotal sack the size of a cantaloupe. He's 57. He's been at it for 30 years, and he has no plans to stop.
1: Is he sure he doesn't just have elephantitis?
0: Nope. The practice is inflating the scrotum with fluid until it reaches sizes that have no business existing on a human body.
1: And they don't explode?
0: They most common practice involves running saline through an IV into your sack via a butterfly needle. I don't know what that is, but it doesn't sound good.
1: I know what it is.
2: No, it doesn't. Oh, God. No, I don't get this. I'm at a complete loss for words on this.
1: If somebody kicks him in his balls when it's full of fluid,
0: right.
1: What then?
0: Yeah. Like a water balloon.
1: Yeah. That can't be good.
0: A liter of saline in your sack will last 48 hours. And then I guess it gets absorbed into your body. I mean, I don't know, unless you spring a leak. I don't know exactly where it goes. But there you go. So that's, you know what that is. You get it.
1: It's weird.
0: It is weird. You'll never understand it. You can read all you want about it. You'll never get it.

0: What else do we... Oh, here's one. Brent Burns accidentally strikes Kirill Kaprizov in the groin with his skate during the NHL Finals. A skate blade to the groin.
1: That's so much worse than getting...
2: Kick me in the jimmy!
0: I know.
1: But with a blade.
0: Right. Kaprizov accidentally hit in the groin by the Avs veteran blue liner Brent Burns. The two were battling it out for a puck along the boards when Burns tried to kick the puck. However, his skate, the momentum, struck Kaprizov's groin area with the toe of his blade, leaving the Wild Star grimacing in pain.
1: Now, he was wearing protection down there too, right?
0: Yes.
1: Kaprizov, still bad.
0: Kaprizov can thank the protective layers for preventing Burns' skate blade from puncturing him in the sensitive area.
1: Ooh.
0: That was a closey. It could have been much more serious, but still, that's got to hurt.
1: Yeah.
0: So we had that. And now here you go. This is another it should have been for yesterday with Whacked Off Wednesday. Here's your headline. After a fight with his wife, man reaches Shiva Temple and cuts off his genitals as an offering.
1: Where is this?
0: It's got to be India, right? Yeah, it's India. Shiva Temple.
1: So he had a fight with his wife and then cut off his own penis as an offering to her?
0: As an apology.
1: Huh.
0: So, yeah.
1: And then she put it in her purse. That's how it goes, right?
0: Yeah.
3: Try to help put it on the mantle.
0: According to reports, the argument between the couple escalated. He was in severe emotional distress. He went to a nearby temple, used a sharp weapon to inflict serious injuries on himself. So that'll teach her. So did he win the fight or lose the fight?
1: That's a good question.
0: Eyewitnesses claim the man attempted to mutilate his genitals and offer them as a sacrifice. So he didn't totally cut them off then, apparently. He attempted to.
1: He just made it useless.
0: Suffered deep wounds to his genital area. His condition remains critical.
1: So it was a dull knife?
0: A dull knife, yeah, apparently. Or left-handed scissors. Just didn't quite work. I don't know. So there you go. There's a threefer for you today, Russ, and two testicle related for Testicle Thursday.
1: Nice job.
3: Yeah, that's it. Wow.
0: Those are all leg crossers, though.
1: Yep.
3: Yeah, they certainly are. And I do have a little bit of water dripping out of my left eyeball. So,
0: Than your scrote. That means you sprung a leak with the IV.
3: Yeah. all right. Well.
0: All right. Look at your time.
3: How about those Red Sox? Yeah. Let's get to work here. All right. Well. Happy Thirsty Thursday, everybody. Hopefully, it's thirst quenching and satisfying. It's going to be a pretty decent day today, with a lot of areas seeing a lot of sunshine. We've got the rain out of the way, and we're going to enjoy some quiet weather for now. Middle to upper 50s this afternoon. For offshore marine interests, we're looking at northwest winds at 5 to 10 knots, shifting southwesterly and picking up a little bit later on. Seas 3 to 5 feet. Visibilities briefly below a mile or two, and any early morning leftover showers. But those visibilities improve later on today. Couple of clouds tonight, mid-30s, partly sunny, 50s tomorrow. Few clouds tomorrow night, low 30s. Clouding up with afternoon showers Saturday, upper 50s. Isolated showers expected on Sunday. 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Of course, it's still a little wet in a few spots, but hey, the greens came through the winter in great shape. 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

0: TOS, the Mountain of Pure Rock, Stone Temple Pilots on the Mountain Morning Show. It's 7:46. I'm Tom O. And there's Mandy right there.
1: Good morning.
0: Sun's out. It's going to get into the 50s today. Russ will tell you how long it'll last. His forecast is coming up in the news.

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2: It is 7:50 here at the Mountain of Pure Rock. 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
3: Good morning. Gradual clearing today. Should be pretty nice this afternoon in most areas. Middle to upper 50s. Just a few clouds tonight, 33 to 37. Tomorrow's partly sunny, middle to upper 50s. A few clouds, lower 30s tomorrow night. Clouding up with afternoon showers Saturday, upper 50s. Isolated showers Sunday. This is Mountain Morning Show meteorologist Russ Merley from the NormsUseCars.com weather desk.

0: Stadium. The Revs have 19 points after winning five of their last six regular season matchups. Can you tell I'm out of breath from running down the hall to the printer?
1: I said, what's wrong? I did.
0: I'm like trying to not breathe into the microphone, but
1: Oh, I hate when that happens.
0: Yeah.
1: Yeah, I know.
0: Okay.
1: Just take it. It's fine.
0: The Portland Hearts of Pine lost to Fort Wayne yesterday. The final score was 3-0, and the Hearts will head to Omaha this Saturday night.
1: You'll hyperventilate. You need to have oxygen.
0: All right. Okay.
1: Don't you have any news sounds? You know, that would have been a perfect opportunity.
0: Good point. Sports sounds. Yep. All right. Florida's Fort Walton Beach is home to the world's oldest known manatee.
1: All right.
0: Romeo is his name. He's in his 70s. He recently set a Guinness World Record.
1: All right.
0: He lives in a 300,000-gallon habitat at Gulfarium Marine Adventure Park, and apparently he's thriving.
1: Well, he's not getting run over by boats.
0: Right.
1: You know, attacked by sharks.
0: He doesn't have to even fight other manatees for food. It's just brought to him.
1: He's just hanging out. So 70 is old for a manatee.
0: Apparently, yes. Manatees typically live into their 30s and 40s.
1: Oh, geez. He's twice as old.
0: Yeah. Living out his best life.
1: How about that?
0: All right. A 28-year-old woman is under arrest after police say she enrolled as a high school student to try and scam her way into more public assistance money.
1: She's 28?
0: 28. Tried to enroll in high school.
1: Well.
0: Here's more on that.
2: The woman's real name is Casey Klassen. The 28-year-old is charged with endangering the welfare, criminal impersonation, possession of a forged instrument, and trespassing. Reports say she enrolled at the Westchester Square Academy April 13th and may have attended classes for 2 weeks or more. She pretended to be a 16-year-old from Ohio. Channel 7 reporting the school's principal confronted Klassen with a 28-year-old version of her own Facebook page. Police say she later said a friend made her lie for the boost in benefits. In New York, I'm Andrew Whitman.
0: My friend made me do it.
1: So she never took down her Facebook page that said she was 28?
0: Yeah, that was her first mistake.
1: Not a very well thought out plan. Although she got away with it for a couple weeks.
0: Yeah. And learned so much.
1: She's older than some of the teachers.
0: That's crazy.
1: 28.
0: Man, all right. How would you like to go through life known as the person who hung up on the Pope?
1: Oh, no. You're probably going to hell.
0: As the story goes, about 2 months after being named Pope, Robert Francis Prevost called his bank to change the address and phone number that they had on file for his accounts.
1: Oh, okay.
0: After answering all of the necessary security questions, the rep on the phone told him it was not enough and that he'd have to come into the bank branch personally to get the issue taken care of. Prevost said that would not be possible and then decided to name drop himself after saying, "Would it matter to you if I told you I'm Pope Leo?" And then the bank rep hung up on him.
1: Oh, she didn't believe him. Oh, geez.
0: Fortunately, another priest was able to step in and help resolve the banking issue.
1: Oh, she's going to get smited. That next confession is going to be quite interesting.
0: I hung up on the Pope.
1: Right. Oh, no. That's not good.
0: And I thought dirty thoughts about him afterwards.
1: I'd hung up on the Pope, too. I wouldn't have believed him.
0: Right. Hey. You don't believe that.
1: You don't even sound Italian. It's the Mountain of Pure Rock, TOS.

0: DOS, the Mountain of Pure Rock. It's the Mountain Morning Show. Led Zeppelin, I'm Tom O. There's Mandy right there.
1: Good morning.
0: 7:59, Russ Merley says we're going to have a pretty decent day today in the 50s. We'll be clearing out if it hasn't started already where you are. I was looking at a story here of the photo caught my eye of a giant crocodile dangling below a helicopter.
1: What?
0: With another man hanging onto the rope. South Africa police airlift a massive crocodile suspected of eating a missing local. So, yeah, they tracked down this crocodile. Guy's been missing for a few days. And they went looking for him. They saw this crocodile that appeared as though it recently fed. So it was just kind of sitting there like, I'm full.
1: A little gassy.
0: You're right. It's got a big bulge in its gut. But anyway, so they killed it, and then they wanted to cut it open and do tests on it and stuff. But it was too heavy to, like, drag out, so they airlifted it out. It's dangling below the helicopter. That's the photo. But anyway, during the examination, they did discover human remains as well as 6 pairs of sandals.
1: Oh, my gosh.
0: So
1: not just that guy.
0: Right, either that croc had been on a good run, or it has a foot fetish. That could be it.
1: Maybe.
0: But now, were they sandals or were they Crocs? Because maybe he was offended. You know, maybe it's his mission to destroy all Crocs.
1: Anyone wearing Crocs must die.
0: Right. Right, because he thinks that Crocs are made from crocodiles.
1: That's an easy mistake to make.
0: It angers him. Maybe that's what it is. It's odd. But yeah, it's a cool story. I'll send it to you. Let's do some Pearl Jam.
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0: 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It is the Mountain Morning Show. Ghost 816. I'm Tom O. There's Mandy right there.
1: Good morning.
0: It's going to be a pretty nice day, according to Russer. 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
11: Good morning. Gradual clearing today. Should be pretty nice this afternoon in most areas, middle to upper 50s. Just a few clouds tonight, 33 to 37. Tomorrow's partly sunny, middle to upper 50s. A few clouds, lower 30s tomorrow night. Clouding up with afternoon showers Saturday, upper 50s. Isolated showers Sunday. This is Mountain Morning Show meteorologist Russ Merley from the NormsUseCars.com weather desk.
10: In sports, the Red Sox swept their first series of the season after shutting out the Tigers 4-0 in their finale from Detroit. Sonny Gray earned the victory after striking out 2 over 5 scoreless frames. Boston has won 3 straight games and will host the Tampa Bay Rays for a 4-game set that starts tonight at Fenway Park. That game is at 7:10. And here's some good news for those who were watching the Red Sox game on Tuesday. Tigers pitcher Framber Valdez was suspended for 5 games by Major League Baseball for intentionally throwing at Boston Red Sox shortstop Trevor Story on Tuesday. Valdez allowed 10 runs in 3-plus innings, including back-to-back home runs immediately before the incident. He is 2-2 with a 4.57 ERA this season. Manager A.J. Hinch was also handed a 1-game suspension, which he served on Wednesday. And the NCAA basketball tournaments are reportedly in the final stages of expanding. According to a report from ESPN, NCAA committee calls on Thursday are the final steps that need to be cleared for the fields of both tournaments to expand from 68 to 76 teams beginning this fall. Games are expected to begin Tuesday with 12 preliminary rounds at neutral sites before the traditional first week of games. Now from the Farmingdale Self-Storage News Desk, if you or anyone you know has had knee surgery in the past, this is interesting news for you. New research shows a common knee injury or a knee surgery is ineffective and actually made things worse.
12: But it's a popular one.
10: Yep.
12: All right.
10: Researchers at the University of Helsinki in Finland did a 10-year clinical trial looking at the common repair surgery for a damaged meniscus

0: and found that it, in fact, did not improve knee function when compared to placebo. Oh, God. Patients also reported more knee-related issues a decade later and a greater likelihood of needing more surgery in the future.
1: Great.
0: Good to know. Apple is paying $250 million to settle a class action lawsuit. Here's more on that.
2: The plaintiffs say the company exaggerated its AI features before Apple launched the iPhone 16.
3: Introducing Apple Intelligence, the new personal intelligence system that makes your most personal products even more useful and delightful.
2: Apple didn't admit to any wrongdoing, but is agreeing to pay customers about $95 if they bought an iPhone 15 or 16 during a certain time frame. I'm Michael Kastner.
1: All right.
0: So you have to have a receipt to prove it, yeah. And then you can join the class action lawsuit.
1: But they're not admitting anything. They're just paying you.
0: Yeah, we're going to pay you to shut up already and buy our next product, please.
1: Great.
0: All right, ooh, we've got another recall.
1: Oh, of course we do.
0: Utz Quality Foods has voluntarily recalled 9 varieties of dirty brand potato chips due to possible salmonella contamination from being supplied by a third-party vendor. From seasoning that was supplied by a third-party vendor.
1: Oh, okay.
0: The affected flavors include Dirty Brand Sour Cream and Onion in various bag sizes. The products were sold at retail stores nationwide. No illnesses have been reported yet. However, if you have any of the affected products from the Dirty Brand...
1: Dirty Brand.
0: Consumers should please throw them away and call Utz Customer Service for a refund.
1: That's a very unfortunate name.
0: Well, it's... Spot on, really.
1: Right, or appropriate. Be more appropriate if instead of Dirty Brand, it was, what, Contaminated Brand or Tainted Brand. Or
0: ooh, Tainted. That should definitely be a new brand of chip.
1: Vomit-inducing brand chips. I don't know. The
0: diarrhea chips.
1: Right. I don't know. It's a Mountain of Pure Rock, TOS.

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0: KOS, the Mountain of Pure Rock. It is the Mountain Morning Show. I'm Tom O. There's Mandy right there.
1: Good morning.
0: 8:31. Russ is calling for a nice day today into the 50s. Well, there are residents of a one-way road in Toronto that say Google Maps has sent everybody the wrong way.
1: Oh, no.
0: On the road. Residents discovered that the sudden influx of wrong-way drivers in the southbound street that the Google Map says is northbound, they realized it was because of Google Maps. That's why. It has been in place for quite some time. Residents took their concerns to local officials, the police, Google itself. Hey, nobody's doing nothing about it.
1: Well, it's hard to find a real person at any of these companies.
0: Oh, that's true. Days. Well, yeah. Locals have posted homemade signs informing drivers that their GPS is wrong, but that has failed to stem the tide. Because nobody's paying attention to your signs.
1: Oh, that happened to me. I don't mean to interrupt. Sorry.
0: No.
1: I was going to an ice fishing tournament on Flanders Pond, and it took me to the exact opposite side of the lake. And I was driving according to the GPS, and then all of a sudden there was a sign, like a homemade sign that was like, your GPS is lying, turn around. And I was like, oh, okay.
0: Don't drive across the lake. Jesus. Yeah, it happens all the time. I saw there was a sign on my way home that was out there for a while where somebody had put a big sign at the end of their long driveway that said, this is not a road. Your GPS is wrong. So
1: it's crazy.
0: I know. But now if you're the residents of this street, it's

0: You can't change that. So, I mean, you might as well just say, all right, now it's a northbound road. It's not southbound.
1: I guess that's true.
0: It's like to say, all right, well, I guess our one way has changed because if everybody's being told to drive the other direction, I guess that's the direction of the road now.
1: It would be easier to have the 12 people on that road change their ways than try to get the entire world to bend to their will.
0: That's what I'm thinking. Just by probably easier. Take those one-way signs and put them in the other direction.
1: That is a very zen way to look at the situation. Good job.
0: That's right. Let's do some Smashing Pumpkins. That's coming up.
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0: TOS, the Mountain of Pure Rock, from Ashes to New on the Mountain Morning Show. It is 8:46. I'm Tom O. There's Mandy right there.
1: Hello, good morning.
0: Smurley says it is going to be a nice morning and a nice day. It'll be in the 50s, though. He will give you the complete forecast coming up here in the news. And just minutes after that, your opportunity to score a $25 J.T. Reed gift certificate. J.T. 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It's where I'll be on Saturday for their annual spring sale. John's got a bunch of new inventory of used firearms. Just gathered up a bunch more as we get ready for the spring sale on Saturday. You could score that gift certificate when we play our game. That's happening after the news.
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10: It is 8:51 here at the Mountain of Pure Rock, TOS. Here's everything you need to know, beginning with meteorologist Russ Murley.
11: Good morning. Gradual clearing today, middle to upper 50s, cooler in the mountains. We'll see a few clouds tonight, chilly, mid-30s. Tomorrow is partly sunny, middle to upper 50s. A few clouds, lower 30s tomorrow night. Clouding up

0: Vrabel has been at the center of a controversy involving him and NFL reporter Diana Rossini. Apparently, they've been in a relationship that goes back at least 6 years. So that's the newer information.
1: Yeah.
0: Okay. The Red Sox swept their first series of the season after shutting out the Tigers 4-0 in their finale from Detroit. Sonny Gray earned the victory after striking out 2 over 5 scoreless frames. Boston has won 3 straight, and they will host the Tampa Bay Rays for a 4-game set that begins tonight at 7:10 p.m. from Fenway Park. And Sepp Straka will be looking to defend his title at the Truist Championship from Quail Hollow Club. Straka won last year's tournament by 2 strokes after finishing atop the leaderboard at 16 under par. The 33-year-old will be alongside Hideki Matsuyama and Jordan Spieth for the first and second rounds. Taylor Prendrith, Mackenzie Hughes, and Alex Smalley will be among the first group of players teeing off round 1. That's in Charlotte, North Carolina. Now from the Farmingdale Self-Storage News Desk. A woman is behind bars here in Maine for attempted murder and arson after allegedly trying to burn down a house with 2 people inside.
1: Oh, geez.
0: This all happened in Knox, Maine, Monday night. According to the Midcoast Villager, 41-year-old Jessica Alsop allegedly posted a video to Facebook near the time of the fire. The video shows Alsop lighting a curtain on fire and then stoking the flames before leaving the residence. The video goes on to show flames engulfing the room before barking dogs alerted the other occupants to the fire. As of yesterday, the video was taken down. So if you were hoping to go find that on Facebook, it's not there anymore.
1: Sorry. Well, Internet Archive, perhaps.
0: Good point. 2 people and several dogs were inside the home. They were able to escape without any serious injuries. Alsop is facing 2 charges of criminal intent to commit murder, as well as arson and violating conditions of release. She is currently being held without bail at the Waldo County Jail. And McDonald's is adding 6 new drink items to their menu. Oh, apparently, yeah. The fast food giant's latest beverage choices include 3 new refreshers and 3 crafted sodas. They're getting on board that crafted train. Here we go.
2: The move is designed to compete with KFC, Wendy's, and Taco Bell, which have increased their beverage options. The refreshers contain caffeine and include the strawberry watermelon refresher, the mango pineapple refresher, and the blackberry passion fruit refresher. The other beverages are Sprite Berry Blast, Orange Dream, and Dirty Dr. Pepper. McDonald's also plans to phase out self-service soda machines in all of their U.S. restaurants.
1: Oh,
2: I'm
1: really?
2: Mark Mayfield.
0: Interesting.
1: Ah.
0: They're getting rid of self-service things all over the place. I also heard that Walmart might be getting rid of all of their self-checkouts.
1: Well, they're half cordoned off anyway.
0: I know.
1: It's like you got one on one end by one door, and you got one on the other end by the other door. And you don't have somebody to stand there and watch those? What is the deal? Well, how come they're all turned off?
0: I don't know, but if they get rid of the self-checkouts and they don't hire a bunch of people to help us check out, that's going to make things real aggravating.
1: That's the thing. There's only 3 aisles with the light on anyway. So yep. You go to the self. I purchased like one. I went in for dog food or whatever. You know, it's like I have one item. Well, anyway.
0: No, I get you. Also, going back to the story.
2: Orange Dream and Dirty Dr. Pepper.
0: Dirty Dr. Pepper. What do you want to bet that ends up on a recall list?
1: Yeah, I don't get the whole dirty name thing now. I don't.
0: Well, there's a place nearby where we get dirty fries, and there's lots of spices.
1: Right. So it looks like there's dirt on them.
0: Right.
1: Okay.
0: So I don't know about how you get dirty Dr. Pepper, though.
1: Urinate in it? I don't know.
0: New research reveals if there's one thing Americans worry about more than dying, it's outliving their savings.
1: Okay.
0: According to a survey from the Alliance Center for the Future Retirement, 67% of people worry more about running out of money than they do about death.
1: Well,
0: Gen X has the most economic anxiety, with 73% fearing for their finances over death, followed by millennials at 69%, and then baby boomers at 59%.
1: Well, I don't get it, because what is the savings you're speaking of?
0: I was going to say.
1: I have no idea what.
0: That's not a worry for me. If you don't ever have savings to begin with, you're not going to worry about losing it.
1: We have no idea what you're talking about. It's to you.

0: TOS, the Mountain of Pure Rock. It is the Mountain Morning Show, Red Hot Chili Peppers. I'm Tom O. There's Mandy right there.
1: Good morning.
0: Russ Murley says it's going to be a very nice day for some more fabulous prizes.
1: All right.
0: Yes, it is fabulous prize time, and it's brought to you by Coop's Truck and Equipment.
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0: I'll be there noon to 2. All right, here's your number, 621-WTOS, 621-9867. Once you are the correct caller, you must then survive a round of our game. Mike, Mandy, what is the subject of our game today?
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1: Good morning. Gradual clearing today. Should be pretty nice this afternoon in most areas. Middle to upper 50s. Just a few clouds tonight, 33 to 37. Tomorrow's partly sunny, middle to upper 50s. A few clouds, lower 30s tomorrow night. Clouding up with afternoon showers Saturday, upper 50s. Isolated showers Sunday. This is Mountain Morning Show meteorologist Russ Merley from the NormsUseCars.com weather desk.
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3: This Sunday is Mother's Day, and it's all about mom, right?
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0: TOS, the Mountain of Pure Rock. It's the Mountain Morning Show, Iron Maiden. I'm Tom O. There's Mandy right there.
1: Good morning.
0: Russ Merley says it's going to be a nice day. 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
0: And your fabulous prize today is a $25 gift certificate from J.T. 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Morning, TOS. Here's this.
2: Good morning, Ryan.
1: Ryan, where are you calling from?
2: Thomaston.
1: And what are you up to today?
2: Trying to mow some lawns.
1: Oh,
0: well, good day for it.
2: Yes, a little wet.
0: Well, Ryan, we've got a $25 gift certificate for you from J.T. Reed's Gun Shop in Auburn. We'll give that to you if you can survive a round of our game today. Have you ever tried home brewing?
2: I have not.
0: No? Wow. Are you a beer drinker?
2: Yeah.
0: All right. So you just figure it's easier to buy it. That's what I've come to the realization anyway. But it is a home brewing trivia. What do you say, Ryan? You ready?
2: Yes, I am.
0: Here we go. Homebrew trivia question number one. Homebrew trivia question number one is, all right, Ryan. In the U.S., it is illegal for the average person to produce or possess more than 100 gallons of what? In the United States, it is illegal for the average person to produce or possess more than 100 gallons of what? Is it A, baby oil? Right. That's P. Diddy's primary federal charge, I believe.
1: Yep.
0: In the U.S., it is illegal for the average person to produce or possess more than 100 gallons of what? Is it B, affordable gasoline? I don't worry about that.
1: No.
0: Or, in the U.S., it is illegal for the average person to produce or possess more than 100 gallons of what? Is it C, home-brewed beer? What do you say, Ryan? A, B, or C?
2: It's definitely A, C combo.
0: It's A, C combo. That's right. All right, you got, now that's a freak-off right there.
1: Yeah, it's going to be a good party.
0: All right, you got one down. Here you go. Homebrew trivia question number two. Here it is. At last year's Homebrew Con, what was the most popular style of beer submitted for National Homebrewers Competition? 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Is it A, strong Belgian ale? 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Is it B, Pisseweizen? 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
1: Weak, right. As opposed to strong.
0: Or, at last year's Homebrew Con, what was the most popular style of beer submitted for the National Homebrewers Competition? Is it C, Doppelcock? What do you say, Ryan? A, B, or C?
2: Definitely a C.
0: C is exactly right. Nice job. Thick head. All right, you got two down. It comes a clean sweep now. Homebrew trivia question number three. Here it is. In 1978, President Jimmy Carter signed a bill into law federally legalizing what? In 1978, President Jimmy Carter signed a bill into law federally legalizing what? Is it A, avocado green appliances? Well, that was a mistake.
1: That was everywhere.
0: That was a big mistake. In 1978, President Jimmy Carter signed a bill into law federal legalizing what? Is it B, making beer at home? Or in 1978, President Jimmy Carter signed a bill into law federal legalizing what? Is it C, masturbation? What do you say, Ryan? A, B, or C?
2: Let me see again.
0: Oh, there it is.
1: Well done.
0: All right, Ryan. Beautifully played. Congratulations. You got them all. You got a $25 gift certificate from J.T. Reed's Gun Shop. Enjoy that, man. Have a great day.
2: Thank you. You too.

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0: TOS, Foo Fighters on the Mountain Morning Show at 9:32. I'm Tom. Oh, there's Mandy right there.
1: Good morning.
0: Turned out to be a pretty nice looking day here. It will be everywhere. Eventually, it'll get into the 50s today. That'll be about it, according to Russ. Well, Orida is launching a new shape of tater tot for the first time in 20 years.
1: Not dinosaurs, because that's still a thing.
0: They apparently, that's not theirs, because now they are making dino-shaped tater tots.
1: That's so exciting.
0: Apparently, that's some knockoff brand that makes the dinosaur-shaped ones, if you've seen
1: that.
0: Must
1: be, or I was just thinking of the chicken, and it was me manifesting it into reality, because now it's happening.
0: That's it. Dino tater tots. The company says the dino-shaped tots bring a splash of prehistoric adventure by tapping into the cross-generational love of dinosaurs.
1: This might actually be the first time that tater tots have been made into dinosaurs, because children everywhere refuse to eat anything that's not dinosaur shaped. So they'll eat their chicken, but they don't eat the potatoes.
0: Right. So they're a little late on the uptake. I mean, yeah, they haven't had a shape in 20 years. Actually, I'm sure it's going to be way better than their last shape they tried, which was gyno shaped tater tots. Shapes of female reproductive organs.
1: Right. So, yeah, I got it.
0: More uterus tots, Mom.
1: Mommy, I want some more ovary tots.
0: I like the fallopian tubes. All right, that's just weird. Let's do some arrow.

0: Smith.
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12: Tomo and Mandy, all morning and pure rock slides all day. It's just what hard-working Mainers need to power through the day. This is Maine's mountain of pure rock, TOS. Now get out there and give us some, bub.

0: TOS, the Mountain of Pure Rock. It's the Mountain Morning Show. Black Label Society at 9:48. I'm Tom. Oh, there's Mandy right there.
1: Good morning.
0: Russ Murley says it's going to be a pretty nice day today. Into the 50s. Here's an interesting tidbit of information that I feel I must share. The word avocado, I guess this is left over from Cinco de Mayo. The word avocado comes from the Aztec word for testicle.
1: What?
0: Due to the fruit's shape.
1: And the fact that you open it up and find a ball inside?
0: No. Is it due to the fruit's shape or size? Because those people must have had some giant balls back

0: in the Aztec time. Two avocados. Well, unless they were into ball maxing, which we talked about earlier.
1: Right. Or maybe it was one avocado, but with two pits.
0: Yes, maybe that's it. So tomorrow on the Mountain Morning Show, we'll have our final JT Reed's gift certificate for you. $25 gift certificate to JT Reed's Gun Shop. And get your jokes ready.
1: Ooh, Friday morning joke off.
0: It will be a Friday morning joke off, so be prepared. And let's get Jay Stu going. Going to take you through the middle of your day, of course, and we'll kick off a rock slide for you with Five Finger Death Punch. That's next.
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3: 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We thank you very much. 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
3: Good morning. Gradual clearing today, middle to upper 50s, cooler in the mountains. We'll see a few clouds tonight, chilly, mid-30s. Tomorrow is partly sunny, middle to upper 50s. A few clouds, lower 30s tomorrow night. Clouding up with afternoon showers, upper 50s on Saturday. Isolated showers on Sunday, mid-60s. This is Mountain Morning Show meteorologist Russ Murley from the NormsUseCars.com weather desk.
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It's Pink Floyd. Boy, that's an early pre-roll today. Woo! It's going to be a rough morning, right? We are in a rock slide. I am Jay Stu.

there was some chit chat online for a hot second that Greta Van Fleet was breaking up. Doesn't look like it's necessarily going to happen, but I think we better keep our eyes open. Here they are now. It's Safari Song on TOS.

0: TOS, the Mountain of Pure Rock. That is Atreyu taking us out of a rock slide. 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We got Metallica coming up, Breaking Ben. Stay here on TOS.
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0: TOS, the Mountain of Pure Rock. It's Shine Down on the Heavy Lift. Jay Stu here with you today. We had a killer classic from Metallica right before that. I've seen all sorts of new interviews this week and stuff from Jason Newsted, former bassist of Metallica, talking about the real reason he left the band. You know, in Some Kind of Monster, they make it look like it was that whole Echo Brain thing the band he had outside of Metallica, and James got all mad and wouldn't let him do it. Well, Jason's saying now he needed to go to rehab, and the band said no. So he quit. That seems like a decent reason. You know, if you need to go to rehab and they tell you you can't, only to have the singer basically quit and go to rehab, that doesn't seem fair at all. So there you go. We have a rock slide coming up in just a bit. Breaking Ben is on the way. Stay here on TOS.
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8: Just a few scattered clouds overnight tonight, 33 to 37 degrees. Wind will be light and variable. It's a partly sunny Friday, middle to upper 50s. Just a few clouds Friday night, low to mid 30s. Clouding up Saturday, afternoon showers, upper 50s. Partly sunny with isolated showers on Sunday, Mother's Day, mid 60s. This is Mountain Morning Show meteorologist Russ Murley from the NormsUseCars.com weather desk.
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TOS, the Mountain of Pure Rock. That is Stained in a Rock Slide. Jay Stu here today. Right now, we got Billy Morrison and Sully from Godsmack. It is Becoming on TOS.

outworks Mainers, and nobody outrocks the mountain. Nobody. It's the Heavy Lift with J-Stu on the mountain of pure rock. TOS.

broken mirror. TOS, the Mountain of Pure Rock. That's the latest from Architects on the heavy lift today. Also wrapped up a rock slide thanks to Varney Buick GMC on the Hogan Road in Bangor. Valuing long drives and great music without interruption. 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We got Pure Rock coming up from Pop Evil. Tim Montana's on the way here in just a little bit. We'll get into another rock slide.

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1: Police are ramping up their search for a clown car crew of burglars that targeted a store in Warrington, Virginia. Check this out. Investigators are circulating surveillance video of the October 15th break-in. It shows nine people piling out of a Hyundai Sonata clad in masks and hoodies, including two that crawled out of the trunk. So the suspects break a store window. They made off with about 13 grand in merchandise. Investigators say that the group has committed other burglaries in the area as well.
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0: TOS, the Mountain of Pure Rock. That is Tim Montana on the TOS Heavy Lift. I'm Jay Stu. We've got the 90s at noon coming up in just a little bit. It's time to go get a sandwich, sit somewhere in the sunshine, listen to some pure 90s rock. We got Stone Temple Pilots coming up, Korn, Tool. We're going to have all sorts of fun. We will keep you thoroughly occupied while you stuff your grocery hole. That's what we're here for. We're going to kick off a rock slide in just a bit. Theory of a Dead Man and Daughtry get it going on TOS.
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1: Quite a bit of sunshine this afternoon. Last of the clouds down east will melt away. Temps in the 50s. Could see 60 across southern Maine. A few clouds tonight. Chilly, mid-30s. Tomorrow, partly sunny, middle to upper 50s. A few clouds Friday night, low to mid-30s. Clouding up with afternoon showers on Saturday, upper 50s. Partly sunny with isolated showers, 60s on Sunday. This is Mountain Morning Show meteorologist Russ Murley from the NormsUseCars.com weather desk.
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TOS, the Mount of Pure Rock. That's Pearl Jam kicking off the 90s at noon from the Versus record. That is Go. Right now, we got The Offspring. It's Gone Away on TOS.

WTOS presents Stone Temple Pilots, July 3rd at the Main Savings Amphitheater. There they are right now on the 90s at noon. I'm Jay Stu. It also happened to have just wrapped up a rock slide. Thanks to Diversified Inc., Penobscot Plaza, Bangor, or diversifiedinc.net. That show is going to be absolutely friggin' killer. Stone Temple Pilots, Godsmack, and Dorothy. Tickets are on sale now. We got the info, the hookup, and everything over at waterfrontconcerts.com. We're going to keep the 90s alive with Korn. We have Cake on the way. Tool is coming up. Stay here on TOS.

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0: TOS, the Mount of Pure Rock. That's Tool on the 90s at Noon. 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So if you don't get there right now, you're being silly. You're lying to yourself. 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We have Corrosion of Conformity and Butthole Surfers on the way to keep the 90s going, but also keep your workday going with a rock slide here on TOS.
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6: Just a few scattered clouds overnight tonight, 33 to 37 degrees. Wind will be light and variable. It's a partly sunny Friday, middle to upper 50s. Just a few clouds Friday night. Low to mid 30s, clouding up Saturday, afternoon showers, upper 50s, partly sunny with isolated showers on Sunday, Mother's Day, mid 60s. This is Mountain Morning Show meteorologist Russ Murley from the NormsUseCars.com weather desk.
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hot pursuit, fiery auto crashes. Some will die in hot pursuit while sifting through my ashes. Some will fall in love with life and drink it from a fountain that is pouring like an avalanche coming down the mountain. I don't

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TOS, the Mountain of Pure Rock, Guns N' Roses, in a rock slide. Jay Stu here with you today. We'll keep all this going right now with Autumn Kings, Gone, Gone, Gone on TOS.

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It's the Heavy Lift with Jace 2 on the Mountain of Pure Rock. TOS.

Yeah, dude, no doubt the best new rock spins way up on top of the mountain of pure rock, TOS. That is Black Label Society and Name and Blood before Zakk Wylde and Company Fuel with Shimmer. That's another rock slide wrapping up right there. Killer classics and the best new stuff, and that rock slide brought to you by Varney Buick GMC on the Hogan Road in Bangor, valuing long drives and great music without interruption. 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All right, tomorrow it's our Friday edition of the Hard Drive Home. That means Nikki's going to be hanging out. And we got a little this or that question for you on the TOS Facebook page. If you get a second, check it out. You might find it amusing. You might find it repulsive. I don't care. Either way. And if you want to participate, great. Let's do it. So go there and check it out, and you can get the head start on it. We'll be taking your responses to the this or that question.

tomorrow afternoon, and taking your request too for the all request happy hour from hell. Tap the mic button on the TOS app. Tell us who you are, where you are, and what you want to hear. And then we'll do that from 5 to 6. All request every Friday. Happy hour from hell here at TOS. And we're coming right back next with Linkin Park. So

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1: A Southern California police officer got a surprise when he pulled over a driver for a traffic violation. When the Fullerton police officer approached the vehicle and asked for license and registration, the driver handed him a get-out-of-jail-free card from the board game Monopoly. 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

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Now, if some female pro wrestler doesn't have that as their walk-on song yet, I don't know, maybe they do. If they don't, somebody should. 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Another rock slide good to go next. We'll start that with Nickelback.

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9: Quite a bit of sunshine this afternoon. Last of the clouds down east will melt away. Temps in the 50s. Could see 60 across southern Maine. A few clouds tonight. Chilly, mid-30s. Tomorrow, partly sunny, middle to upper 50s. A few clouds Friday night, low to mid-30s. Clouding up with afternoon showers on Saturday, upper 50s. Partly sunny with isolated showers, 60s on Sunday. This is Mountain Morning Show meteorologist Russ Merle from the NormsUseCars.com weather desk.
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0: TOS and Atreyu with the goo. That is all for you from their latest, The End Is Not the End. 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So dynamic. 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It feels so much longer, but it's only 3.5 minutes long. 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Rushman's in at 7 o'clock. He'll start off the program like he does every Monday through Friday, faithfully, with Mandatory Metallica. And, of course, tonight at 8 o'clock, it's Out of the Cellar. Look at this day in history and birthdays and whatnot. Rushman's got it for you. He will edumacate us. And tonight at 9, the legendary all-request show, Roll Your Own. 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Or give the Rushman a call, 621-WTOS, 621-9867. On the way to get you to After Hours here at the Mountain, we've got new music coming up from Korn, their first new stuff in 4 years. The Offspring coming up, The Pretty Reckless, and Avenged Sevenfold is next. 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
2: Are all your kids involved in music in some way?
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2: Yes. Boy, isn't that very something? 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
3: 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Happy. Not happy with that at all. 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

0: 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Before the Korn, the Offspring, and Gotta Get Away. It's killer classics and the best new stuff, and I gotta get away from the studio. You've had enough of me anyway. It's time for the Rush Man to rock you all night long with rock slides coming down the mountain. If you want to see me, you're in the area, stop on by. I'll be at the home of the main Cabin Masters tonight doing the karaoke thing. That's right. Every Thursday night at the Woodshed. That's some fun. We have a blast. No judgment. Don't care if you can sing or not. Singing's good for you, so come on out and join us. You don't have to sing either. You can just sit there and have a cold one and listen to some of the great singers and some of the not-so-great singers. There's more great singers than there are not-so-great, but anyway, we won't single anybody out. See, the next Rock Slide starts with some Bush. That is it for The Guru. I'll be back again tomorrow, right around 3 o'clock, for another TOS Hard Drive Home. Nikki, our latest edition to the TOS Air Force. We always have a blast together. She's going to hang out tomorrow. And, of course, we'll do some requests for you. Actually, all requests from 5 to 6 on the Happy Hour from Hell. All kinds of fun. Hope you'll join us. Good night. And remember, if the conniption fits, wear it. Guru out. Rush Man in. Enjoy the show.
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9: Just a few scattered clouds overnight tonight, 33 to 37 degrees. Wind will be light and variable. It's a partly sunny Friday, middle to upper 50s. Just a few clouds Friday night, low to mid 30s. Clouding up Saturday, afternoon showers, upper 50s. Partly sunny with isolated showers on Sunday, Mother's Day, mid 60s. This is Mountain Morning Show meteorologist Russ Merley from the NormsUseCars.com weather desk.
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0: know, we play the same if we play in front of 600 people or 60,000. We just go out because we enjoy what we do so much.
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From Hardwired to Self-Destruct, and Devil's Dance from Reload, kicking off Mandatory Metallica. 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

0: The latest there from Tim Montana on TOS, the Mountain of Pure Rock. I'm liking that stuff. And hey, this Mother's Day, he's going to be in Boston. Citizens House of Blues doing a show there at 6 p.m. this coming Sunday. Hey, bring mom. She'd love to see Tim Montana. 30 Seconds to Mars, Turnstile and Mandatory Metallica. From Hardwired to Self-Destruct and Reload. Man, that remastered box set. You want to grab that if you can. It'll be out everywhere on June 26. It's just a chock full of cool stuff. And Jason Newsted, by the way, was the one who unveiled it, which I thought was very cool. Everybody was very supportive of Jason, who is on the Load and Reload albums. I had to remind myself that because yesterday I think I said that the Black album was the last album featuring Newsted. But no, Load, Reload, and the last album to feature him on bass was in fact S&M with the San Francisco Symphony Orchestra. So a little head up ass syndrome there. 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
1: A Louisiana restaurant is under investigation after a viral video showed employees skinning a deer behind the building. 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